0: Música en Radio Red, 1110 AM.
1: Language that everybody here can easily understand.

around. Life takes its time. But the check outside the game. You know what I'm talking about. Just let me know if you wanna go to that whole mile on the range. They got a lot of nice girls. Amazing.